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Medical alarm at 7240 Southeast Trail Road, 7240 Southeast Trail Road for a medical alarm. 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All traffic will be on Fire Ground 3. Fire Ground 3, this is your first page at 1904.

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2: 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This is a cancellation page for 7240 Southeast Trail Road, 7240 Southeast Trail Road. Now for a cancellation page, all cancellation complete at 1914.

0: 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Kirk CMS, Engine 1. Have a traffic collision at Southwest 9th Street, Southwest Lee Boulevard. Southwest number 9th Street, Southwest Lee Boulevard. For a traffic collision, unknown injuries. This did come from an iPhone crash alert.
1: Engine 1's clearing the route. That's right.

Dispatch to Memorial EMS, Engine 4. Memorial EMS, Engine 4. And the EMR at 1708 Northwest 31st Street, 1708 Northwest 31 Street for a 80-year-old male, conscious and breathing, bleeding from his catheter.

0: 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Dispatch, do you have any other information? We don't have an MBA here.
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2: 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No, nothing further. It did come from an iPhone crash alert, though.

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1: 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There's no vehicle accident in the area. 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
1: Yes, Cindy, you guys are 10-6. I do have a verbal domestic holding at 510 McCracken. Clear engine 4.
0: We're clear.
2: 3:30 to dispatch. I'm here at 45th and Lee. I'll head that way.
1: 10-4. The RP is going to be waiting at the Comanchesburg Casino in a silver slash white Chevy Silverado 2500 to make contact with you. The suspect is still on scene at 510 Northwest McCracken Road. It's going to be a white female, 50 years old, wearing a swimsuit. Her name is Judy. She trashed the house.
2: I'm clear. Is the RP's name happen to be Brandon?
1: 10-4.
2: 10-4. Thank you.
0: So there's going to be a past domestic?
1: The home destroyed and his bathtub running with water everywhere.
3: I believe if we're talking about the same person, that female is not supposed to be there. She was ordered out of there, I think, last week or a week before that.
2: 10-4.
4: 3:35, dispatch 1075. It's going to be Highway 7 and 90th. It's going to be a SUV, black in color, unknown make and model, Oklahoma tag, Robert Ocean Union 776. It's going to be swerving all over the road and expired tag.
1: 10-4.

0: I'm sending single-story residential shell, structure, nothing showing, we'll be investigating. 36th Street, Japan.
1: This is clear. 36th Street, come in.
2: Green turf sod.
1: Coming back to a red 7-6 Ford Mustang out of OKC, expiration 11 to 25.

0: 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Back him on that.
1: 10-4.

0: 334 dispatch.
1: Go ahead.
0: Yes, sir. Go ahead and show me 10-8 with service, personal, and then I'll be en route to the McCracken address.
1: 10-4.

33, 35. I haven't updated 28 when ready. Yes, sir. My apologies. It's going to be Robert David Union, 776.

2026, correction, 2020 Buick Enclave to a Shelton Moore out of Lawton. Expiration is 531 of 26. Insurance is confirmed.

0: dispatch, Chattanooga 156.
1: 156.
0: Sir, 44s are going to be 1050 for Bow Ray, Ireland. 43 does come back to DL Gibbon. Status is valid, Class B David. Expiration is April of 2027.
1: Thanks, sir.
2: Possession of the vehicle.
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0: 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We made contact with the RP, so now we're going to run down on the fracking road. It's just about a quarter of a mile behind this spur, and we're going to try to speak with this lady.
1: 10-4.

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0: 337, go ahead.
1: Yeah, I'm going to be on Macintosh from 277, Oklahoma, Mary King William, 943.
0: And just confirming, this was 337?
1: It's going to be 330.
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0: Check by Olin.
1: Go ahead, sir.
0: To me, Henry 248-647-029.
1: 10-4, sir. And you said you advised you're at 277 in McIntosh. Is that correct?
0: Yes, sir. I'm on McIntosh, eastbound, maybe about half a mile from 277.
1: 10-4.

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0: So I'm still taking 44s, but I am showing that there is going to be a PO, violent tendencies for Cassie and Holyfield, advising defendants to leave and remain away from 219 West Apache Road. Protected parties are going to be

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1: Clear, Engine 2. I'm going to start PD with you guys. Have an aggressive patient on scene.
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1: Go ahead.
0: Sir, 44 is going to be 1050 for Kathy Ann Holyfield. 43 does come back to PO given. Status is valid. Class B, David. Expiration is September of 2026.
1: Not clear. Thank you.
0: Northwest Irwin Avenue, 1912 Northwest Irwin Avenue, for a 47-year-old female, conscious and breathing, with a headache. It's going to be a Charlie level call.

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0: Sir, 44 is going to be 1050 for Robert Troyce. 43 does come back to DL Given, showing status to be eligible. Class C Charles, expiration is November of 2031. Also, correct the lenses restriction.

on a 2025 Hyundai Elantra. Not getting a caller. Registration is through Ian Holdings. Expiration is June of 2027.

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0: We're going to go to Memorial, Maine.

Reckless Drivers, US 62. Big Bow, US 62 and Big Bow traveling westbound. It's going to be 10 to 12 motorcycles that are driving reckless, swerving in between vehicles, doing wheelies, and driving at excessive speeds. Do not have any descriptions, just 10 to 12 motorcycles westbound. And broadcast 21:05 hours.

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I have an EMR at 7534 Northwest Tango Road, 7534 Northwest Tango Road, for a 62-year-old female, not conscious. She is breathing.

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1: 10-4.

Dispatch 156. Sir, 44 is going to be 1050 for Jocelyn Christine Martinez. 43 does come back to DO given. Status is valid. Class D David. Restrictions are corrective lenses and graduated driver's license. Expiration is March of 2028.

0: Go ahead, sir.
1: Yes, sir. I'll be here at 2nd and Talbot. I'm just shy. Attempt to make contact with the owner.

29. 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

0: It's 175. 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Stand by, sir.
1: Okay, 10-4.

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Expiration is July of 2027. Okay, 10-4, thank you, sir.

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0: So I do have you out there at 2nd and Talbot, but I just received a fraud call for Dollar General.
1: Okay, 10-4.

This has been Engine 1 of a commercial fire alarm at 1 Southwest F Avenue. That's the number 1 Southwest F is on Frank Avenue at the Mary J. Blooms building. Home before a water flow and in Zone 5.

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0: large commercial warehouse. We have nothing showing. Engine 1 will be investigating. Engine 1 will be F Avenue Command.
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1: Sir, could I get 10-9 on that 2829 on that vehicle back on 2nd Talbot?

dispatched by Indiahoma Fire Department, Indiahoma Fire Department. I have a grass fire at 18 North Main Street, 18 North Main Street for a grass fire. Watch out, we'll be on Fire Ground 3. Fire Ground 3, this is your first page at 2205.

Dispatch to F Command. Not getting any response from the key holder. Did leave a message from him. No status on if he's in route or not. Yeah. 3:30. If I can get you en route to Blount Indian Hospital, 1515 Northeast Lori Tatum Road, it's going to be in reference to a possible animal bite. Incident happened at 11402 East Gore Boulevard. They're going to be in ER 3. I believe it's a child that's involved.

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1: All traffic will be on flag ground 3. Flag ground 3, this is your second page at 2207.
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0: need a dispatch. Are we on fire ground 3?
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0: Why don't you roll to the location? I'm going POV there. 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
1: PD requesting you to Ferris and Sheridan, Northwest Ferris Avenue, Northwest Sheridan Road, for unknown age. Female is not enough for motorcycle. PD is already on scene.

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0: 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Break, SO 330.
1: 30, go ahead.
0: Sir, I have PHS on 21 at this time. They're stating that the patient has left, but the nurse is able to provide you further information.
1: Yes, sir. We met with the victim as she was leaving. It is not a dog bite. She just had contact with a kitten that she thinks may have rabies. At this time, it's no injury caused by any wild animal or domestic animal.
0: Yes, sir.
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0: going to be on a threat of suicide with firearm. RP is advising her husband is threatening to harm himself. He does have a firearm in his hand. We're getting further at this time.
1: Very clear. En route.
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1: 24 is en route.
0: 10-4.
1: 330 dispatch, can we get the individual's name? Ten four. Yeah, if you can get the male's name for us before we arrive.

0: 154, go ahead.
1: We're going to be first in 115 with Oklahoma, Palmieri Victor 473.
0: Dispatch.
2: Activation due to a malfunctioning compressor. This alarm is going to continue to go off until a certified technician is able to take care of it. We are unable to get a hold of the key holder. I didn't know if you were able to get a hold of anyone.
3: At this time, we're still trying to. We're getting leaving voicemail.
2: I'm clear. There is no emergency at this time. So Engine 1 is going to be terminating this incident and route back to Station 1. And just to reiterate, the alarm will continue to go off until someone is able to come out and fix it.

0: Yes, sir. Also, if you can find out if the male party is a veteran and suffers from PTSD or anything.
1: 10-4, the RP disconnected the line on us. We're trying to get her back now. It's not too cooperative.
0: 30 clear. 16 minutes out.

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1: Oklahoma, Victor Queen Mary 400-277 I-44.
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0: Go ahead, sir.
2: All the way, I'm going to be King 081-713-405.
0: 10-4.

0: The male is going to be 78 years of age. He is a military veteran. First name was Kenneth. Still trying to get further.
1: 30, clear.

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1: Negative, go ahead.
0: Alright, sir. First off, 44s are going to be 1050, but I am showing that he does have a non-extradition 48 out of Texas for hunting provision violation. It's going to be on a Bobby Russell Shaw. 43 does come back to D.L. Givens. Status is valid. Class B-boy. Corrective lenses restriction. Expiration is July of 2027.
1: More on 54 is clear. Thank you.

0: 324 dispatcher. This is going to be on the south side of Bishop Road.
1: South side.
0: Can you double check and see if that's going to be a Cotton County address?

0: RP is advising that the gun has been put away. The male no longer has the firearm.
1: 30, clear. 3-34, clear.

0: fact, that's what caps that Texas 48 out of.
1: Tonight?
0: That 48 out of Texas can you for Mr. Shaw's hunting violation. You tell me what you're saying, though.
1: So I apologize. I know your transmission keeps breaking up. I do understand you want information about the 48 hunting provision violation. What was the rest?
0: Yes, sir. Can you advise what county in Texas that is?

0: going to be Hutchinson County. Hutchinson.
1: One, it's four, it's clear, thank you.
0: .330. Caller's wanting to know if you would like for them to respond as well.
2: 324 dispatch, 1050 at this time. Thank you.
0: Dispatch clear.
2: Okay.
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0: that the male is calmed down. He is currently now going to be sitting on the porch outside.
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PD is requesting you to 16901 Southeast Bishop Road, 16901 Southeast Bishop Road for a 78-year-old male conscious of difficulty breathing, possibly having a panic attack. All traffic will be on Fire Ground 3. 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
1: Clear, 253. 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
2: Yes, sir. Be advised, the Kenneth has been discharged from the hospital around 12 o'clock this afternoon. Same symptoms, shortness of breath.

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Also had a heart valve replacement approximately 7 weeks ago. Also has a pacemaker.

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1: You can let EMT know that I'll be at the turn with my lights on to mark it for him.

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1: Clear 139.

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Any further update?

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1: Have his oxygen tank going right now.
2: Yeah.
1: He is receiving it.
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This is Kurt CMS, engine 3. Kurt CMS, engine 3. I have an EMR at 701 Northwest Mockingbird Road. 701 Northwest Mockingbird Road for an 87-year-old male. Conscious and breathing, fell in the bathtub. No reported injuries at this time, but did request for an ambulance.

on 277, just north of Watch, on a red and color Chevy Silverado pickup truck, Oklahoma tag, Frank Henry Lincoln, 360.

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1: Yes, sir. 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
0: All right, just go.

0: Oklahoma commercial driver's license, NORA 082480820. Should come back to a baguette. Robert, out of Fletcher.
1: 10-4. 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
1: 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Looks to be still in color Mercury Mountaineer.

0: आणि
1: 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Should come back to a Robledo, Julius, out of Lawton.
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1: 334.
0: Sir, have cows out Northwest Wolf Road, State Highway 58. That's Wolf and State Highway 58. It's going to be on Wolf between 58 and Mears. Three cows on the roadway, black in color.
1: 10-4, in route.

0: Yes, sir. In that area, you might want to check the law for name Hillary.
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Yes, ma'am. You can show me. I'm still en route to that Cal's Out call over on 58 and Wolf.

0: 334 description. Yes, ma'am. I got 1050 contact. I couldn't find any cows out. They must have already put them up. So you can show me back 10-8.
1: 10-4.

324 dispatch. I'm making contact with your RP for those cows out. They're in the pasture. Just

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Dispatch Memorial EMS Engine 7, Memorial EMS Engine 7, 7511 Northwest Wycliffe Lane, 7511 Northwest Wycliffe Lane, 54-year-old female, conscious, breathing, fall with a head injury.

Yes, sir. I'm going to be outside I-44 West with an abandoned vehicle that we orange tagged last week. I just want to confirm the timeline or flight 1056 for it.

0: 34. 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
1: Ten four. It's going to be a New Jersey Henry 7-5 Young Adam Frank.

10-4. I'm not sure if it was in this documented, but I'm showing that we have a New Jersey Henry John Boy, young Henry Frank, at that same location.

0: Yeah, that ain't even for a New Jersey.
1: 10-4.
0: This New Jersey is Henry 7-5, so the last two digits of the first three are numerical.

0: 56 is going to be Weto.
1: Not sorry.
0: 56 is going to be Weto. That's Weto.
1: 10-4, thank you.

0: Go ahead.
1: All right, so I do have you at mile marker 41, but Lincoln 43 is currently out with the 76 at State Highway 49, State Highway 58. It's going to be a Ford F-150 with no injuries. Vehicle was in a ditch.
0: Ford, that's a good copy. You said no injuries, correct?
1: 10-4, no injuries.
0: Do you happen to know the ETA of the wrecker?
1: 10-50, Icon 21.
0: Yeah, if you could, that'd be great. And then I'll make a decision on whether to leave this and go over there, just wait this out, and then head over.

0: 324 dispatch, what was the 20 on that location for the 76?
1: The 76 is at State Highway 58 and 49, 5849, Lincoln 43 is at that 20 now with the vehicle. Break 334, the 56 device is 15 minutes out.
2: 10-4, thank you so much, break. 324, do you want to advise?
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0: 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That's not going to be an accident. That's just going to be a motorist out of gas. They don't need any assistance.
1: 10-4.
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1: Yes, sir. 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

0: 3-3, but you did say Michigan and Apache, correct?
1: 10-4, sir.
0: 10-4, yeah, there's not a public park in that intersection, but I'm going to continue to 81 area.
1: 10-4.

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0: Yes, sir. Myself and 324, back to
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0: 5th, 17326 Northeast 225th Street. Rex said you can contact him if needed, stating that there were two vehicles at the bridge near this 20 stealing copper cable, left going eastbound on King.
1: Jan 4.

Engine 1, South Railroad Street, Southeast F Avenue, South Railroad Street, and Southeast F as in Frank Avenue. It's going to be the dispensary at this location. The fire alarm is going off per PD.

Dispatcher, Kirk CMS, Engine 5. Kirk CMS, Engine 5, 3807 Northwest Lake Avenue, 3807 Northwest Lake Avenue, for a gas odor in the home. RP is also having difficulty breathing, 59-year-old female.

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1: This is still going to be a flow alarm due to a malfunctioning generator, the same as earlier. Once again, we're unable to reset the alarm. This alarm is going to continue to sound until someone is able to come and fix the system.
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1: We're going to be out at 277 and Cole Avenue. 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

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Should come back to an Underwood Carter out of Antlers.

Dispatch Memorial EMS Engine 8, Memorial EMS Engine 8, 6302 Southwest Lee Boulevard, 6302 Southwest Lee Boulevard, The Chateau, Room 125, Room 125, for an unknown age female, conscious, breathing, fall

0: 39, 44 to 1050, 43 comes back to a car to Stephen Underwood, shows to be a valid Class A as an Adam driver's license. Expiration is 07 of 2027, out of Antlers, Oklahoma. 29 is 1050, 28 comes back to a 2022 Ram 2500, white in color to Courtney and Carter Underwood, out of Antlers. Expiration is 06, 30 of 26, insurance through shelter.
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1: 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She has been on the floor for over an hour and they're unable to lift her up. Unknown injuries at this time.

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1: Okay.

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1: 10-4. 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
1: 1066 at 1502 Southeast 120th, 1502 Southeast 120th Street. Trying for an office motion at the Gales Waste Oil.
0: Did you say it was Northeast or Southeast 120th?
1: They advise Southeast.
0: I'm clear.

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0: Prince at Northeast Bethel Road and State Highway 7. Northeast Bethel Road and State Highway 7. Originally called in by an off-duty LP officer. He advised that someone was outside of a semi fighting in the middle of the roadway. The victim is now calling in. I'm still trying to get further.
1: 10-4. /324 dispatch, I'll be in route to that as well.
0: I'm clear. The victim is going to be at the Hop and Sack, also State Highway 7. They are separated. I don't know where the suspect got at this time.

0: 330 on 2. Go ahead with it.
1: Ben O'Malley, and his phone number is 580-450-1152. 580-450-1152.
0: I'm clear. Thank you.

0: the officer. You want his information. I'll need it.
1: 10-4. I'm on the phone with Brandon now.

0: 33-24.
1: Yes, sir. The vehicle in question is going to be a yellow semi pulling a
2: tanker,
1: pulling either a tanker or a box trailer.

0: Go ahead.
1: Yes, ma'am. The RV is going to be at the yellow and white tent on the east side of Hop and Sack. It's a fireworks stand. He's still going to be on scene.
0: I'm clear. You went out.

0: Reference 1502 Southeast 120th, 1502 Southeast 120 Street for that 1066. Got a callback from the alarm company advising that a Mr. Gill is on site calling in to cancel it, but he does not have passcode, just FYI.
1: Street 30, I'm clear on that.
0: For that, 3:35.

0: Go ahead, 334.
1: Yes, ma'am. I'm 97 over here on 65 and 7. I'm about to make contact with RP.
0: Just

0: Go ahead, sir.
1: Yes, ma'am. We're here now. We checked the tent, and then we checked inside of the store in the same parking lot. We got 1050 contact with the RV.
0: Okay. I can 21 the RV and see where they're at. Also be advised, we just got an update that LPD Officer Zebra 14 has some dash cam footage of the disturbance if you need that.
1: 10-4, appreciate it.
2: 330 to 334. Hey, is there a van parked around the tent? He mentioned that he was driving a van.
1: 10-50.

0: RP continued on his way. He's now in Stevens County. I've got his 1021 if you're ready to copy. It's going to be air code 580-450-1152, and that's 580-450-1152.
1: Do you have names as well?
0: His name is Brandon.

0: If that's too long, engine one, fire alarm at Southwest 1st and Southwest F as in Frank, South number 1 Street, Southwest F as in Frank Avenue. P called in for an alarm sounding in this area.
1: I get off of work here on Sunday. It's technically my day, but I got wasted away, so I'm
2: good, bud.
1: Take care. That's not a day off, in my opinion.
2: Well, with short handed, is it?
1: Yes, I know. I got some that I don't want to do.
2: Is my proposal over there?
1: Yep.
2: I thought he was. He's going to get Dick Chiefs off.
1: He didn't want it. As far as I'm aware.
2: I would have thought he'd been the probably better candidate.
0: Dispatch all units, check your mic. We keep getting open mic on channel 1.

0: 177, Kenny.
1: 177, go ahead.
0: Yes, ma'am. Myself in 173 will be 10-8 off special. Show's 10-7. Have a good day.
1: Thank you. Clear for 177 and 173.
2: One's on scene of a single-story large warehouse structure. We have nothing showing. Engine 1 will be investigating. Have F command.

0: 334, go ahead.
1: Yes, ma'am. I was able to make good contact with the RP by 21. And right now, he don't want to make a report, but he told me that the other individual involved may be down the road here. I'm going to go check and see.

tempo. A outside shed that is on fire at 416 Northwest Woodland Drive, 416 Northwest Woodland Drive. They're advising it's going to be the west side from this location.

Northwest Woodland Drive, 416 Northwest Woodland Drive, just to the west of this address. It's going to be for a shed that is in the backyard, possibly attached to the house, on fire. Again, 416

0: Greg.
1: Right. 334 dispatch.
2: Yes, ma'am. I've traveled 7 all the way to the county line. 1050 contact for the other individual involved.
3: Dispatch, 10-4, train you back, 10-8. 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
1: Clear 360. Go ahead.
2: Commander Dispatch, were you able to get a hold of a key holder?
1: Not have an actual address, and this was just called in by a passing officer.
2: The actual address is going to be 1 Southwest F Street, which is our, this is our third time here tonight. The alarm is sounding due to a malfunctioning generator setting off a low alarm. We need at some point to get a hold of a key holder. This alarm is going to continue to sound until the system is worked on by a technician.
3: Engine 5 to responding units. The correct address is going to be 413 71st Street.

squad 5 to all units responding to 71st Fire. This is going to be a small shed in the backyard on fire.

0: 330 dispatch, I'll be 1010. Have a good day.
1: Thank you, 330. You do the same.
2: Five. One thing.

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1: This is still the compressor malfunction causing the alarm. Engine 1 can terminate the incident and return back to station 1.
2: Clear engine 1. I just found keyboard phone number. I've attempted twice with 1050. I'm sorry, with negative contact. It just keeps going to voicemail. Voicemail has already been left.
3: Engine 1 is clear.

0: 31st Command, dispatch. He was kind of marked because we had the fire out.
1: Is that clear?

Sure, an emergency alarm going off here at the, stand by, let me get a, number one Southwest F Avenue.

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1: The residential line at 108 2nd Street, 108 2nd Street, coming back to Marie Gilbert. We're having 1050 uncalled on.
0: Okay, I'm clear.

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0: 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Brush 12, line clear. Jeep 3, line clear.
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0: 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Brush 12, line clear. Jeep 3, line clear.
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1: 10-4-147. Break, dispatch, SO-330.
2: 329, dispatch, SO-330, went 10-10.
1: Okay, 10-4. He had been given a 1066 at 1502 Southeast 120th, and we never got a 97 or any update on that. I was just checking on if anybody went to that 66.
2: I'll take that one.
1: 10-4, 1502 Southeast 120 Street, 1502 Southeast 120th, at Gill's Waste Oil front office motion. There was an update saying that a Mr. Gill was on site with no proper passcode.

0: it's my reference that alarm at Gill's, looks like 3:30 cleared it at 7:07. So the alarm company called to cancel.
1: Pin 4. I don't have any notes on the alarm company calling us to cancel, but I'll update the call. Thank you.
0: All right, 10-4. I'm not sure if that was a direct call to him or what happened. Just the notes on our CAD.
1: 10-4, 329, I'll show you back to me.
2: 10-4.
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1: Engine 3, go ahead.
0: Yes, sir. Michelle will be in Fours area. Am I going to be ringing Fours bells for y'all, or is there going to be somebody at Station 3 for the alarm?
1: You can still ring Fours bells. We'll be in the area, though.
0: Okay.
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1: 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We'll check when we get back. Also, no one at Station 4. We'll check them when we get there.

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1: Rush 7 is clear.
0: Engine 8 is clear. First bumper 8 is clear.
3: Battalion 2 is a paramedic unit. Battalion 2 is loud and clear. We'll be a paramedic unit.
4: Battalion 2, have you
3: copy
4: on fire ground 2?
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1: So, 3 Sentinel Dispatch will be 10A, 1.

Canada, all units. I'm at Medicine Park on Sena 210 Northwest Beak Rock Road. They'll be burning brush for the next 4 hours in the Bolo.

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0: Dispatch, Memorial EMS, Lawton Engine 3, Memorial EMS, Lawton Engine 3, EMR at the McMahon-Tomlinson Nursing Home, 2007 Northwest 52nd Street, 2007 Northwest 52 Street, B as in Charles, 22, B as in Boy, that is room C Charles, 22, B as in Boy, in the orange unit, for a 84-year-old female, conscious, breathing, having chest pain. This has not been coded.
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0: 329 is about 75. You sound show me. I'm on 277 in Northwest Elise Road, Tennessee Tag 998. 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

0: Dispatch, Kirk CMS, Wanton Engine 2, Kirk CMS, Wanton Engine 2, the person down at Dollar Tree, 1107 Southwest Lee Boulevard, 1107 Southwest Lee Boulevard, going to be for a individual laying in the parking lot for about an hour and a half. They are moving unknown conscious, unknown breathing, unknown age, unknown gender.
1: Los Angeles 2 is on fire ground 1.
0: Southwest Lee, 1107 Southwest Lee Boulevard. Unknown age, individual, unknown conscious, unknown breathing, laying in the middle of the parking lot. PDR also en route.
2: Dispatch, Oakhurst 253, clear of Harrison's Lane, Trans 21, non-emergent to County, Maine.
0: ...253.

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dispatch to Memorial EMS, Lawton Engine 2, Memorial EMS, Lawton Engine 2, AMR, 1419 Southwest Jefferson Avenue, 1419 Southwest Jefferson Avenue, apartment 1419. This will be for a 50-year-old male, conscious, breathing, past fall patient from yesterday, still having issues being out of his chair. This will be an up-level call.

It's going to be at 13112 Shadow Ridge Drive, 13112 Shadow Ridge Drive, making contact with Brianna. Reference to a neighbor dispute, whenever she was driving by, they are separated.

0: Tom. Phone number is 580-606-0081. That's going to be in reference to animal control in the county. We did advise them we didn't have it.
1: Tim Ford, did he mention an animal being loose?
0: He said a stray dog arrived at his house and he lives out in the county. He tried to take it to the cache animal shelter and they told him to call the sheriff's department. We did advise him we do not have ACO in the county, but he still wanted the deputy to 21

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1: Go ahead.
0: I believe that call on Shadow Ridge is going to be county.

0: 29.
1: Could be at 13112 Shadow Ridge Drive, 13112 Shadow Ridge Drive. I'm showing it's at the corner of Yvonne Lane and Shadow Ridge Drive. The reporting party wants to make a report for a neighbor dispute earlier this morning. They are separated currently. She believes that her neighbors were harassing her.
0: There's again.
1: 13112.
0: 10-4.

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2: Yes, ma'am. 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I'll be back tonight.
1: Clear. Everybody's fine.

0: 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Yes, ma'am, be 10-6 and long for just a few.
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1: Do it.
0: I have a rollover accident, I-44, mile marker 45, I-44, mile marker 45, I don't have anything further at this time.

0: dispatcher, Wichita Mountain Estates, first responders, Kirk's Ambulance, Wichita Mountain Estates, first responders, Kirk's Ambulance. I've got a vehicle rollover on I-44, mile marker 45, headed south. Unknown extent of injuries at this time. Move all traffic to fire ground number 3. Fire ground number 3 at 9:48.
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0: 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Who do you have on route?
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1: Dispatch to Medicine Park first responders. Medicine Park first responders. I've got a vehicle rollover, single vehicle rollover. It's going to be headed south on I-44, mile marker 45, mile marker 45. Unknown extent of injuries. However, the patient is up and walking around. End of your first page at 9:51. Move all traffic to fire route number 3. Fire route number 3.

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1: Call the fire, go ahead.
0: Yes, ma'am. You can show Chief 2 arriving on the scene. I'll have I-44 command.
1: Yeah, sorry, I just want to make sure you said you're on scene. Is that correct?

0: Chief Tooth on scene. I have I-44 command. Be advised, this accident is going to be just north of the exit 45 to Medicine Park in the southbound lane. Single vehicle, one occupant, working on getting a set of vitals at this time.
1: Okay, I'm clear, just so you know, survival flight has a 12-minute ETA, depending on weather.

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Medicine Park First Responders. I've got a single vehicle rollover. I-44, mount marker 45. I-44, mount marker 45. It looks to be north of exit 45 in the southbound lanes. Unknown extent of injuries at this time, but the patient is conscious and breathing and walking around. Move all traffic to fire ground number 3, fire ground number 3 at 953, 953.

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1: I don't know if you heard, Medicine Park 17, en route to scene and brush truck 2.
0: Dispatch is clearing your traffic, sir. All units in reference to 45, I've got a survival flight declining due to weather. Again, declining due to weather.
2: I-44 Command 2, Kirk's ambulance responding.
3: Good.
2: 23-year-old male, single vehicle rollover, advised that he had fell asleep when he opened his eyes back up. He was losing control. It did roll, I'm going to say 1 to 2 times. Wearing a seatbelt, not complaining of any pain anywhere. We're working on getting a set of vitals for you and awaiting your arrival.

0: Mark 1 to Kona. Jake, what's the best way for us to access that? 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
1: Hey, Dave. You could access the exit ramp. 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
1: 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Yes, sir. 23-year-old male, blood pressure is 124 over 70, sitting 97 on O2, pulse rate of 90 at this time.
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1: 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To any unit on scene, I'm at marker 45.
2: 544, command, go ahead.
1: Okay, I've got AirEvac on the line. They will accept only if the patient goes to Wichita Falls. Do you want me to launch them?
2: Ma'am, purchaser, I'm on scene. We'll let them verify. I don't believe we're going to need a merge, but we're going to double check with them first.
1: Okay, you're coming in a little bit muffled, so as of now, do you want me to stand down or stage them?
2: Ma'am, we'll leave that up to Kirk's.
1: Okay, I'm clear.
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0: 28 for that vehicle in the rollover when ready. 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

0: 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We have a call for 4301 Pittman, 84-year-old male chesting.
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1: Yeah, sir. It is, I just there.

0: 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I place a refusal.
1: Ground pressure refusal.

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1: 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We're going to bring it to our fire station.
0: I will communicate that through him.
1: 2-4, thank you, sir.

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0: 5-3.
1: Yes, sir, go ahead.
0: Yes, ma'am. All county units are going to be clear of this scene. Back on main, return to service, McAdoo Station. Have a great day, ma'am.
1: Thank you, sir. You do the same.
2: Three 35 dispatch. Driver is going to be okay. OHP is going to go ahead and take off. We're back tonight.
1: Of course.

0: refrigerant on his dresser. 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Make contact with the neighbor. Everything is fine. It's just a miscommunication. So I'm back tonight.
1: I have another call for you.
0: 10-4, send it.
1: That's at the 90 check in Geronimo, 601 Chippewa Circle, 601 Chippewa Circle. It's Mary Gilbert calling in, wanting a 1090 on her son. He stated that he was riding his bicycle from Eldon to Geronimo. So she wanted to make sure that he made it there okay. The 60-year-old Hispanic male, his name is Mike.

0: 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We'll go ahead and back 29 on that here shortly.
1: I'm clear.
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They'll be burning limbs until $1,500 and a bolo.

0: 3:29, so that's 10 to 5. Yes, ma'am. 44 going south, my marker 38 and a half, Comanche Nation tag, Marytown, Sam 286.
1: 10-4.

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0: I'm going to go ahead and 81 the area until further, and we'll be back tonight.
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4: You're coming through.
0: Yes, ma'am. 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It's going to be 606 Chippewa Circle.

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0: 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Be back tonight.
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0: 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This will be a Charlie level call.
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1: 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She has a valid Class D, David, expiration 531-29.
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0: you at Cedar Crest at 1700 Northwest Forza Boulevard, 1700 Northwest Forza Boulevard, room 113, room 113, for an 87-year-old female with a heart rate of 40s and a 75% room air.

0: 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Can you repeat the dispatch information?
1: Requesting you. 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It's going to be a 87-year-old female. The heart rate in the 40s, 75% room air. It's going to be room 113, room 113.
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0: 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Yeah, it's 68 Sandy Trail Lane on a protective order.
1: For 120 dispatch tonight.

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0: So she'll met at the Chisholm Corner on 277 Marys Porter Hill, Oklahoma Tag, Ocean Henry, Nora 443, single back to like a purple Chevrolet Traverse.

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1: Well, it's clear. I'll give her a call. 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

0: 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I'm showing out on 277 in Northeast Tony Creek with Oklahoma Tag, Mary Lincoln David, 737, Chicken Mac Tug, Blue Ford, F-150 pickup truck.
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1: That's

0: 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You'll be making contact with Robert for damage to property report. The neighbor is the suspect.
1: Ten four.

0: 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Engine 3, Fort Salinas. Can I get your route to 4401 Blair Street? 4401 Blair Street for a 6 or 7 year old female passed out. She did wake up and is breathing.
1: Fort Salinas, copy.
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Person down, unknown status. Northwest Parkview Boulevard and Northwest Maple Avenue. Northwest Parkview Boulevard and Northwest Maple Avenue near the Phillips gas station for a male laying halfway in the road. About a 50-year-old Hispanic male.

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1: 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Should come back to a Baggett, Robert.
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0: That's on 343 dispatch, I'll be back out at 28.
1: Dispatch.
2: Yes, ma'am. We went ahead and took a report. We'll be back tonight.
1: Here, I've got a 1091. You're able to copy.

0: State Highway 58, lot number 10. I've got a CPS out of Illinois wanting to do a 1090 on two kids that are 9 and 10 at this resident. I guess there's some type of active investigation in the state of Illinois, and so RP just wants to do a 1090 and make sure that they look good, no bruises, and are in good condition.
1: Name for the RP.
0: Yeah, her name is Terry. She's about, she's with Child Protective Services from the state of Illinois.
1: You can go ahead and show us around.
0: Okay.

0: 342 dispatch. I'll be out at 1427th Street, 17th.
1: I'm sorry, you said 14 Northwest 27th Street, is that correct?
0: 10-4, 1427th Street.
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Dispatch, engine four, fire alarm at extended stay at 940 Northwest 38th, 940 Northwest 38th, for the water flow alarm showing zone 1.

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0: Just go ahead, 335 with the traffic.
1: Yes, ma'am. We're 97 at lot number 10. Were we making contact with the RPO here, or was this just called in?
0: This was just called in. I guess she's going to call back for a dispo later. The kids are 9 and 10. One child's name is Madison, the other one is Bryce, and they're supposed

0: Engine 4 is on scene. We have a large four-story hotel with nothing showing at this time. Engine 4 will be investigating. Engine 4 will have 38th Command.
1: Claire, 38th Command.

dispatch, Kirk VMS, Lawton Rescue 4, Kirk VMS, Lawton Rescue 4, EMR at 4901 Northwest Lindy Avenue, 4901 Northwest Lindy Avenue, for a 73-year-old female, conscious, breathing, disoriented, and possibly dehydrated. This will be a Charlie level call.

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0: this much.
1: Yes, ma'am. We made contact with the children. Both are 10-2. They got an open case in Illinois, so if CPS calls back, just let them know that there is an open case, and it's going to be all involved with Illinois, and it's going to be out of our hands. We'll be back to me.
2: Yeah, it was Illinois that called. They were just...
1: Yes, ma'am. Just if they call back, let them know that we checked on the children and they're both 10-2.
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0: This is going to be a sprinkler system malfunction. The water is currently shut off to the fourth floor. They are going to be on fire watch until the repairs are made. Fire Marshal 604 is still on scene. Engine 4 is going to be clear from this call at service and route back to station number 4.
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1: Clear, 255.

Dispatch Memorial EMS, Engine 6, Ladder 1, Memorial EMS, Engine 6, Ladder 1, vehicle accident on I-44 at mile marker 36, I-44 mile marker 36, southbound. Unknown injuries at this time.

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1: En route.
2: That's for you as well.
3: Log into 6, is on fire ground 2. Can you repeat the traffic?
2: I-44 mile marker 36, B as in boy. I-44 mile marker 36, B as in boy. Southbound for a vehicle accident with unknown injury.

0: Not that I'm aware of. It advises to send you and Ladder 1.
1: Six is cleared. Was just looking at the cross streets. Six is clear, responding.
2: Lot and Ladder 1 is on scene. Engine 6, if you come down Gore, you can get on the interstate, because it's just across from the Comanche Nation Casino. Ladder 1 is going to be I-44 command.
1: Six is clear on Ladder 1, Stratford. Coming down Gore.
0: Gore. If that's Kirk VMS wanting engine 4, Kirk VMS wanting engine 4. This is a domestic with injury at 1221 Northwest Taft Avenue, 1221 Northwest Taft Avenue, for a bite to a known area. PDR in route at this time. Suspect still on scene. Major, your discretion.

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0: 11245 Northeast Cherry Lane, 11245 Northeast Cherry Lane. We'll make contact with Josh. He wants to report a violation of protective order. Suspect is not on scene.
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1: Pilot 4. Dispatch to 170. Give me 21 dispatch, please.
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86 to Farthest West. Can you go take the address as a half a mile north of 36A?

0: add that in there. We don't have, unfortunately, don't have the A and B that's attached to our model.
1: So your catch unit is at the cross street of Combs Road. This is actually going to be a goal.
2: I-44 to command to dispatch. Did you get that relay from PD that the occupants of the car now want to be transported to the hospital? We need one ambulance.
1: Dispatch is clear. Memorial is clear.
2: It's clear.

0: 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Good afternoon.
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Going to be a 67-year-old male, not conscious, abnormal breathing. Going to be a Delta level call.

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1: Back to the VA. Dispatch 258 and engine 7. It's going to be a room. B is in Charles, number 6. B, Charles 6, bed A Avenue in the west wing.
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0: Yes, well, everything is 10-2. Information has been retrieved for a report. 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
0: North Cattle out on State Highway 7 and Southeast Bethel. State Highway 7 and Southeast Bethel. It's going to be one cow on Bethel going southbound.

dispatch to Memorial EMS, Lawton Engine 5, Memorial EMS, Lawton Engine 5, EMR, at 6120 Northwest Euclid Avenue, 6120 Northwest Euclid Avenue, for a 37-year-old female, conscious, breathing, having chest pain. This will be a Charlie level call.

0: 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Let me know when you're ready to copy your phone number.
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0: It's going to be area code 217-836-5628. 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

0: 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We're going to be making contact with Zach. He advised the fireworks van at this location was vandalized, and I need to report.
1: Good one.

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0: That individual that you took the VPO on, he's calling back 21 from you. Whenever you're ready.
1: Good for it, thank you.

0: Russia Engine 2, Kirk's Ambulance. Engine 2, Kirk's Ambulance. It's going to be near 14th and Summit by the Family Dollar. 14th and Summit by the Family Dollar. You have a 45-year-old female. She is conscious and breathing, complaining of feeling dizzy after her head has been split open. RP has no information. She was just somebody that flagged him down, so he doesn't know how that happened. We will start PD that way.
1: Ground one is clear.

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0: 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This will be a Delta level call.
1: Agent 1 clearing her out. Kirk's 255 to dispatch. You're at the Lot Indian Hospital.
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1: 334, go ahead.
0: Good evening, ma'am. I'll be 10-8 and I'll be your west side for tonight.
1: 10-4, good morning, sir.

0: 322 to 6.
1: 322,
0: go ahead. Hey, yes, ma'am. I'm going to be out on a 1026 with PD at Railroad and F. Frank with a white and color a Kia. Kiowa Tribe, King, Ida, 00754.
1: 10-4.

0: 322, go ahead.
1: 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She's mostly off the roadway with her hazards on, has help with her, and called a 56.
0: 10-4.
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0: Clear, 335.

0: 253 Lawton's dispatch. Pierce 253 Lawton dispatch. We're transporting one patient, non-emergent, Memorial South.
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0: Yes, ma'am. I'll be 86 with 324. We'll be going as 334, except for his all-zone traffic.
1: 10-4. Pleasure 130, go on.
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1: 335, go ahead.
0: It's going to be Liam 6. It's going to be a red Volkswagen, Nora Tom Paul 063. Oklahoma tag as well.

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Bethel Fire Department, structure fire, 4506 Southeast Bethel Road, 4506 Southeast Bethel Road. It's going to be for a oven that is on fire. Move all traffic to Fire Ground 3, Fire Ground 3, end of first correction, second page at 1840. Clear 253.

0: 258 San Rosa Vessel for that structured fire paramedic unit.
1: 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It's going to be for a oven on fire. Move all traffic to Fire Ground 3, Fire Ground 3, end of third page at 1842.

0: 335 dispatch.
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0: yes, ma'am. I'll be 10-8 verbal, and can you 10-9 that structure fire address?
1: 10-4. It's 4506 Southeast Bethel Road, 4506 Southeast Bethel.

0: in the fire dispatch will be on scene. Nothing showing. We have a two-story residential structure. Looks like you've been evacuated.
1: No, I'm clear.
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0: I'm clear.
2: Just passing 90th on Highway 7 right now.
3: Ethel, we did you have any traffic for us? We didn't hear anything.
1: You can go ahead and cancel. We've got no injuries. It was a small stove fire that was contained. We've got it out.

0: Okay, go ahead.
1: Hey, can you 79 at Hoppensack? 10-4.